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Maybe it's all just in your head. Feel like you're trapped in your own.

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Power generator will explode. Repeat, power generator will explode. You have 10 minutes to abandon the place. As this warning is coming on down, you now have 5 minutes to get away. Repeat, 5 minutes to leave alarm. Power overload. Power overload. 7, warning, 6, warning, 5, warning.

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